Baku speaking. Hello, dear listeners. You are tuned into Azerbaijan International Radio. We are starting our English broadcast from the capital, Baku. Welcome you to our analytic program. The historical city of Azerbaijan, Ganja. Ganja, an ancient cultural center of Azerbaijan and homeland of Sheikh Nizami, has transformed into a world-class attractive destination with its historical architectural monuments. The city's enchanting scenery, magnificent landmarks, parks, alleys filled with greenery and flowers, and impressive skyscrapers captivate visitors. Every corner and stone of Ganja bears the indelible marks of our ancient history. One of Ganja's remarkable landmarks is the Nizami Mausoleum, considered the symbol of the city. Initially built in the 13th to 14th centuries, the mausoleum, located at the city's entrance, was reconstructed in 1947 and later renovated in 1991. Recently, the mausoleum underwent significant restoration and a city park spanning 35 hectares was established around it. Heydar Aliyev Park is one of the Ganja's most enchanting and picturesque locations, recognized among the five largest parks in the world. Another notable site in Ganja is the Gala Kapıları Castle Gates. Historically, Ganja Fortress had five gates. The newly created monument is a restored version of the mausoleum gate. A 75-meter-tall state flag has been erected at this prominent city location, with a park developed around it. The coat of arms of Ganja has also been placed on the right wing of the complex. A 62-meter-long underground tunnel connects both fortresses. The works of Nizami Ganjawi have been an inseparable part of Azerbaijani culture for over eight centuries. The great poet's life and prolific literary activity were closely tied to Ganja, which was one of the largest cities in Azerbaijan and the Caucasus, as well as a major cultural center of the Near and Middle East. Nizami spent his entire life here, producing invaluable masterpieces of poetry. The Nizami Museum, dedicated to his memory, showcases a rich collection of exhibits about the poet's life, works, and globally renowned creations. The Mahsati Ganjavi Center is one of the Ganja's captivating corners. Built with the support of the Heydar Aliyev Foundation, it was inaugurated on January 21, 2014 by the President of Azerbaijan, Ilham Aliyev. The center features an art gallery dedicated to the poet's work, a reading hall for researchers, a music studio, a sheet music library, as well as maqam and piano departments. In various regions of Azerbaijan, there are graves of people descended from the Prophet Muhammad. Since these individuals were the descendants of imams, such places are called Imamzadeh. There are Imamzadeh pilgrimage sites in Nakhchivan, Shamakhi, Barda, and Masalli. According to some researchers, after Saudi Arabia and Iraq, Azerbaijan has the most graves of the Prophet's descendants. One of these sacred places is Ganja's 8th century historical architectural monument, the Imamzadeh Religious Cultural Complex, also known among locals as Blue Dome, Blue Mosque, and Blue Imam. The complex, which includes a valuable tomb, is one of the city's and country's most significant architectural monuments. The tomb houses the grave of Ibrahim, the son of the 5th Imam Muhammad Baqir. Another historical site preserving Ganja's heritage is Sabzikar Cemetery. Khan Garden, also known as Serdar Garden, is one of the most beautiful green parks in Ganja and Azerbaijan. Located in the city center, it was established in 1847 at the initiative of Prince Mikhail Vorontsov, the Tsar's governor in the Caucasus. Ganja, with its blend of ancient heritage and modern vibrancy, continues to mesmerize its visitors.

Yerevan, an ancient cultural center of Azerbaijan, our national cultural heritage in Western Azerbaijan. The slogan of the Armenians, Armenia without Turks, reflects the hostile policy that our ill-intentioned neighbor has pursued against our people for years. And these actions have remained in the pages of history up to the present day. The Armenians had one goal, an Armenia without Turks. According to the 1897 census conducted in the Russian Empire, 313,178 Azerbaijanis lived in the Yerevan Governorate. According to data from 1916, it was recorded that 373,582 Azerbaijanis were living in Yerevan. However, by the end of the century, almost no Azerbaijani voice could be heard in the native homeland. The late 19th and early 20th centuries remain in memory as tragic times for the Azerbaijanis of Western Azerbaijan. After its struggle for northern Azerbaijan, Tsarist Russia moved toward economic conquest. As a result, colonial oppression and the disruption of socio-economic balance further intensified Armenian chauvinism. From time to time, Azerbaijanis were subjected to massacres, plunder, and physical pressure. By pursuing deceitful policies, Armenians attempted to disguise the events they had committed in various ways. Due to the difficulties created by local conditions, the first Azerbaijani language periodical in Yerevan, Tatar News, was published. The existing tense situation created obstacles to the enlightenment and education of the people. The shortage of printing equipment and the difficulties caused by the Arabic

alphabet were consequences of the indifferent attitude toward this field. However, over time, local intellectuals confidently made efforts to solve these problems.

Our road is Baskal. Baskal village, located in the Ismaili region of Azerbaijan, is one of the tourist destinations distinguished by its rich historical, cultural heritage and fascinating nature. This village is distinguished by its antiquity and national traditions. Baskal's historic monuments, narrow streets with stone pavements and houses built in the ancient architectural style attract attention. The village is also famous for its traditional crafts. In particular, the production of kalagayı has become a symbol of Baskal. Tourists here watch the process of making kalagayı, communicate with the masters and get acquainted with this ancient art form. The art of pottery and ceramics has been preserved in Baskal since ancient times. Here, local craftsmen make various utensils, decorative items, and souvenirs used in everyday life. The eye-catching examples of art amaze tourists who come here. Weaving, carpet weaving, and other decorative arts are also found in Baskal. Handmade crafts created with love reflect the cultural richness of the village and increase the interest of tourists. The active participation of the local population in these areas creates conditions for both the preservation of traditions and the increase in economic income. In general, pottery and other types of art are preserved and developed here. The development of tourism infrastructure in Baskal is of great importance. In recent years, guest houses, recreation areas, and service facilities have been created. This ensures the comfort of Baskal's guests. Distinguished by its mountainous terrain, clean air, and tranquil environment, the ancient and charming Baskal has extensive ecotourism opportunities, which is of great interest to both local and foreign tourists.